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1: 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Okay. 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
1: 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If you're married and keep on dating girls,

And lastly, if you bring your phone and YouTube link and telling the DJ what to play, please stop it. Please stop it.

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See how she looks like trouble. See how she dances and she sips a Coca-Cola. She can't tell the difference, man. She can't tell the difference, man. 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She can't tell the difference, man. 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